Hello and welcome to the second episode of Discoteca Radio with me, Tom Morgan. We've got a residents-only show for you today with mixes from myself and Balearic. Up first is Eric's Detroit Tinged Ale.

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3: Coming up now, we have an hour from one of my recent gigs in Guadalajara, Mexico, the second of which will be available on my podcast soon. 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

where the grass is always greener on the other side. In all the cities, all their music comes and goes. But I'm here to tell you this, in the sunshine we all miss. No place makes me feel like Chicago. Music was sent to make you move, and you loved it. People were in the party jacket all night long. We created a sound called house, and in your madness there was doubt, so we had to give you a brand new Chicago.

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acid had shifted gears on him. The next phase would probably be one of those hellishly intense introspective nightmares. 4 hours or so of catatonic despair. The acid had shifted gears on him.

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1: 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Come on.
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Losers. Yo. It's been too long we've been here. Too long we've been standing on here.

that you keep me going. That you keep me going. I know it's something.